0: again.
1: It is about that time, summer traveling season, as we plan to take those summer vacays. It's Nightly with Jaden Tyler and TSA. They're challenging travelers to bring as many rotisserie chickens on a plane as they can.
2: This sounds like a really stank problem. Why is this being encouraged? Who knew you could bring a rotisserie chicken on the plane?
1: Well, you can't take protein shakes that are over 3.4 ounces, at least in a container. But in a viral social media post, the TSA notes that if you need protein, just pack a rotisserie chicken or 12.
2: Tyler, what are you doing if the person is sitting next to you on the plane pulls out the rotisserie bag?
1: I'm asking for a leg. Like, can I get a leg?
2: Who knew? I thought the people that brought meals into the movie theater were crazy. This is next level.
1: I mean, there's nothing wrong with a rotisserie chicken. They smell good. I mean, it's not like bringing like tuna fish sandwiches on a plane.
2: True. It does have a little aroma, but in that tight cabin, I don't know.
1: And if you're wondering what you can bring, there is a tool on the TSA website, what you can bring. If you didn't know, now you know. You can bring whole watermelons, just a whole giant watermelon on a plane. You can also bring live lobsters in a clear, sealed, spill-proof container.
2: Oh, Tyler, please don't let the YouTube mukbang community get hold of this information. Video from the plane coming soon.
1: Live fish in water. You can even bring frozen breast milk and ice packs in any quantity, as long as they're fully frozen at screening.
2: Wow.
1: And if you're wondering, you can bring whole pies and cakes. You can even bring cremated remains in a screenable container. And of course, if you want to get your bowling on, you can bring bowling balls and bowling pins on the plane.
2: Who knew? This sounds like the circus.
1: Now, I say this, it is highly illegal, but I do pull this move. You can bring shot bottles through the TSA screening. You just got to put them in a plastic baggie. However, you're not allowed to drink them on a plane. That is illegal. But, you know, in a case of like an emergency situation, if you're stuck on the tarmac, you just go in the bathroom, take a shot.
2: We are getting the people ready for summer break. These are the tips the people want to know.
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0: time and you're like, oh my God, this person might be my person, but I might not ever see them after this.
1: Yeah, my first kiss, her name was Celia, and at Disney World, I think I was like 11 or 12.
0: Did you ever keep, well, dang, if you were 11 years old at the time, Ty, we didn't even have socials back then, did we?
1: No, so I was going to wait to get, like, her name and address so, like, we can write letters back and forth. But we were staying, like, she was staying 5 days, I was staying 5 days. A mutual friend of ours that we just randomly met, she knocked on my door that morning, and she was like, hey, Celia, had a family emergency, had to leave. No information was...
0: gathered.
1: There you go. Yes. So...
0: damn.
1: She could be out there. I went home, went on my AOL search, and tried to search every Cecilia in AOL in Louisiana, because I know she was from Louisiana. And then, yeah.
0: Damn. Well, you know what? We play in Louisiana. Celia! Celia! If you're out there, Tyler, he's been wondering.

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1: We want to know how petty you've been this week.
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0: I think we've all had a neighbor that irritated us with their outside lighting, whether it was a motion light that would go off randomly or their lights were just so bright going through your windows. Did you have any of those problems when you were growing up?
1: Absolutely. My neighbors now. Yeah, it happens all the time. And it's so annoying, especially with the Ring app. It's like, I do not need to know every single time they're walking by.
0: A naked man was arrested for destroying a neighbor's spazzing motion lights.
1: That must have been a sight to see in the notifications.
0: Well, we had our friends in Florida. A 62-year-old man in Florida was arrested after marching over to his neighbor's property at 3 a.m. to destroy a malfunctioning floodlight. And he did it completely naked except for a watch and flip-flops.
1: What an outfit.
0: This is a man, when you're 62 years old, you don't give a F.
1: None.
0: So he went over to his neighbor's place, got a ladder, climbed up, yanked a floodlight off the wall, and left it on the ground. He removed it so forcefully that he caused $800 in damages by pulling wires loose from inside the wall. Robert was arrested naked for trespassing and criminal mischief.
1: Can you imagine thinking you saw that at night? You got to rub your eyes and you're like, am I seeing what I think I'm seeing? Damn, he must have had a lot of power.
0: It's that old man strength.
1: Yeah.

0: It's hypothetical time on Nightly with Jade and Tyler. Jade, if you could freeze time, would you do anything illegal?
1: Oh, this was like a fantasy of mine as a child because I always wanted to freeze time in the classroom so I could go look at the study guide or the teacher's test so I could have great grades. If I could freeze time now, I have a lot of dark thoughts coming to my mind. Maybe you need to speak first.
0: Well, you're not alone because 86% of people in this random poll, if you could freeze time, 86% of people said yes, they would.
1: I'm wondering what kind of illegal activities. I mean, money's got to be somewhere number one on that list because somebody getting robbed.
0: Well, you think like the people. In the comments section, people talked about never paying for groceries, robbing from big businesses, becoming a poker shark, trespassing for the sake of it. But there was a funny one, switching the clothes on two people. Like, and then you unfroze time and then people would be like, wait a minute.
1: That would be wild. If you could have any superpower, what would you want it to be?
0: Invisible.
1: How would you use it?
0: To be, no, I'm not saying it. You're not getting
1: He's like, I'm not getting canceled on the night show. I'm crying. Do with that in your imagination, which you will, night crew. One of my longtime wishes for a superpower was to be able to touch books and just absorb the information and just like file it away in the brain so that whenever I needed it. Now, I guess 2026, if my brain could just AI everything, AI search everything, that would probably be my superpower. Sounds insane, but that and flying. It would be nice to have a bird's eye view.
0: I would probably go to the Louvre and just get all the jewelry and then sell it on the black market somewhere.
1: Oh, it's so funny to see how we'd use our powers.
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0: It's Nightly with Jade and Tyler, and for some reason I feel like you and I had kind of a similar childhood friendship, like crazy stories growing up. Were you outside a lot doing dangerous things, and now you look back on and you're like, we could have died?
1: Oh yeah, we definitely, when Jackass first started, we did the whole thing. I was in a shopping cart trying to jump over a little river. I mean, we are doing a bunch of stupid stuff.
0: The visual is crazy. I was just thinking back to this time when it was probably like a Memorial Day weekend or something, and my friends and I were standing at the top of a bridge, and we jumped into the lake, and it was so far down, Tyler, that I panicked. You know, you're supposed to jump in like a pencil. My legs were flailing, and I hit that water like concrete. The whole right side of my body looked like somebody took purple paint on a sponge and, like, put it down. I was bruised entirely, and I'm just like, God, think twice this summer, please.
1: Belly flopping on Memorial Day weekend. Nothing like it. Swim.

0: Times have certainly changed. I saw this on Reddit today. It's a story about the everyday things older generations did that would be considered absurd today.
1: I'm listening closely.
0: Like, I mean, off the jump, back in like the 60s, 70s, even 80s, get married incredibly young, like 16 or 18.
1: Yeah, that's my grandparents. I cannot believe that they've been together since they were 16. Still to this day. Insane. I can't even imagine. We look at 16-year-olds, we're like, what? You're children.
0: Yes, exactly. Or smoking in the car with all the windows up because the baby is already asleep and you don't want to wake the baby up.
1: Wow, the secondhand smoke went crazy for that generation, yo.
0: Backing on that, you, like smoking literally inside everywhere. You can smoke on airplanes, hospitals, restaurants, offices. It was just like a cloud of haze everywhere you went.
1: You saying hospitals, that is so crazy. That's straight up out of an old school movie, but shoot, you and me grew up in that generation, the smoking section in the restaurant.
0: I might pull this move if I had a baby. You would put a little rum in the baby's bottle to calm the crying. Just like a dab.
1: That's so Caribbean. That's what my boyfriend's family believes in, for sure.
0: And one of the big ones, like, can you imagine we went to our destinations without maps on our phones? We had the old school MapQuest where we had to print out directions.
1: Unbelievable. Everybody had their little MapQuest packet. You'd stop at a gas station. They're literally pointing that way, this way. Ew, I can't believe we've gotten this far.
0: I just wonder, in 100 years from now, what's going to be different? Are what we are talking about is going to be incredibly insane?
1: I love that. I love that you're finishing it with that question because, God, who knows?
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0: It's Nightly with Jade and Tyler, and I'm not sure what's happening in your city, but I can tell you that in Atlanta, we are doing like 2 decades worth of road work in a matter of days, Tyler. Traffic has been insane. We've been shutting down highways. We're less than a month out from the biggest event on the planet.
1: Yeah, the FIFA World Cup invading cities less than 30 days, and the finale is going to be on July 19th. It's a Sunday. It's going to be at 2 o'clock Central Time, and the halftime of that, some heavy hitters, BTS, Shakira, Madonna.
0: Not going to lie, Tyler, I've seen a lot of people, you know, putting out an attempt, trying to make a little song so people can start picking it up to put their reels together as we get closer to the games. But that Shakira and Burna Boy song that I keep hearing clips of, banger. I may not have tickets to the World Cup, but I got to use that song.
1: It is the official song of the World Cup. And speaking of Shakira, she's been acquitted of tax fraud in Spain and will be reimbursed over $55 million. The country's highest court has ruled this. Good news for her.
0: Definitely. You know what's funny? I was scrolling on Instagram last night and I saw her pop out in a Versace outfit. She did a whole IG photo dump. And guess what song she chose as the background music? Rihanna, Be Better Have My Money.
1: Love it.

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0: that there is a website of poor souls who were led astray by Google Translate.
1: Oh, that's a nightmare. Being in a country, you don't speak the language, and you don't even know what you're talking about.
0: Yeah, here's some of the best ones I saw. There was a sign promoting Wi-Fi, accidentally used wife. It said, no wife, no problem. We free you 1 month wife to try. If not satisfied, just return it within 30 days. No need to pay.
1: I'm scared of the line of men that were outside of that cafe. Jesus.
0: There was an outdoor sign in the wilderness that had English translation, the future is dangerous. Don't go any further, please.
1: Oh, no. We're sending the wrong message.
0: There was a sign at a store. It said, video monitoring and process. We prostitute shoplifters.
1: Oh, my God. That is hilarious.
0: And here's another funny one I saw. A notice at a bakery said, do not touch bread with hands. Please use tongue.
1: Not pulling an Ariana Grande in the bakery. Jeez.

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0: It's Nightly with Jaden Tyler. Happy hump day. We are halfway through the week, which means at this point, we're just coasting into the weekend. And we got a long one, Tyler.
1: That we do. The extended weekend begins on Friday, but a lot of people won't be showing up for work tomorrow. I see you. I know what you're doing. 45 million Americans going to be traveling this Memorial Day weekend.
0: I will not be one of those. Will you?
1: No. Staycation. I'm going to find a pool and a grill and some drinks.
0: I'm with you. I'll be vicariously living through a couple of people's travel stories, but

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2: We are entering the summer of love, those summer romances. Hopefully, you're not thinking of one without your significant other. That's not a good look this summer to go cheat on your husband or wife. But I saw this column today, and it said, women say congratulations, men say I'm sorry when they talk about divorce.
3: You know what? I've seen an uptick, a trend with the ladies. These girls are having full-blown bachelorette-style Vegas parties for their divorces, Tyler.
2: When a woman gets divorced, women often respond with things like, congratulations, treating it like a fresh new start, new freedom, and even a chance to upgrade her life.
3: This is so funny because it's true, and I'm trying not to laugh, because why is it like this?
2: And on the men's side, the reaction from a man is more likely to be, I'm sorry, as if her life has fallen apart or she failed in some way.
3: Oh, I wasn't expecting that little twist at the end. Y'all just had to put the dagger deeper. Whoa, I was not thinking the men were thinking like that. I'm thinking the men are probably, I don't know. I'm actually a little surprised that the men aren't celebrating as well, to be quite honest.
2: Is there a thing as amicable divorce? Like, I feel like it's one or the other. Oh, maybe I'm wrong. Maybe there are divorces that are like, all right, we're best friends, but we just can't do this.
3: Probably not. After having to go through all that legal stuff, you know, you guys are being petty. I want the TV. No, I want the dog. I don't see it being sweet.
2: But when it comes down to it, yeah, I would agree. Don't blame the woman. Just go out and party. Enjoy with your boys.
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0: I just had a thought recently, and I'm not trying to be funny, but I'm a little worried about the food influencers and the mukbang bandits on YouTube. Because, Tyler, if you see when they started, like, their series, you know, they were a certain size. Now they're getting paid to eat, and it's getting out of control. But I have to watch. I have to stop and watch every time.
1: What's getting out of control is them putting the mic, like, right by their face and just... Do we need to hear you eat? It's not that serious.
0: The ASMRs that make my toes curl and my body clench are, like, when people do the seafood ones. And they're just sucking crab legs, and it's just like, oh, my God, back it up.
1: So that reminds me of some weird new foods that I've seen. Like, I'm going to be grilling some dogs this weekend for sure, Memorial Day weekend. But would you get down with a hot dog shaped spam? Call it the spam dog.
0: My boyfriend actually loves spam and I hate it. And he snuck in a couple of breakfast sandwiches and I'm like, you know better. I don't do canned meat.
1: No, absolutely not. That's one of them. There's also, how about asparagus ice cream? That's ice cream with the asparagus in it.
0: I do love asparagus, but hell no, not no ice cream.
1: And how about this one? Wasp crackers to snack on.
0: Well, Tyler, you know what? This is actually the one on the list that I'm kind of curious about. I've had crickets and mealworms and all types of ish in Mexico and different places. Yeah, I had to wash it down with Coca-Cola. But... maybe I'll try a wasp cracker.
1: Well, yeah, this is big in Japan, apparently. It's a cracker infused with whole dried wasp. The dough of the cracker is slightly sweet, and the dried wasp tastes like burned raisins, if that sounds good to you.
0: I don't know.
1: Yeah, I'll pass on that. However, I was coming at you with the eating the insects thing. That doesn't sound fun. But I was at a bar in Milwaukee. They have the scorpion shot, where they have scorpions, and you drop it in the shot of your choice, and then you swallow the scorpion while you take the shot.
0: Please tell me you took parts at some point.
1: Oh, yeah. I almost threw up, but we got it down.

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1: Considering we can no longer take discounted flights with Spirit, we will be paying attention.
0: Yes. Taking the number one spot, the ATL, the Dirty Birds, Atlanta, number one.
1: Okay. Y'all come down to the South. I'll show you a real good time.
0: Take me to the strip club. Get some wings.
1: Yes.
0: In at number two is Orlando, which you can't be affording Universal or Disney. Have you seen what gas prices are now?
1: There's a problem with the parks, Tyler. It just ain't right. I don't feel right when I see like parents and families have been saving for God knows how long just to take their kids with them. I'm like, that's a damn shame that we got to do all that. Always a good time, but too expensive.
0: Yeah, how about you drop the ticket prices?
1: Yes.
0: Number three is Austin, Texas. We went for the Harry Styles first single listen party. And yeah, Austin is a very affordable city because you can find cheap breakfast tacos. You can get around. I love Austin.
1: Yeah, definitely a different vibe for the cities in Texas. That was a good time.
0: And you want to know the worst place to visit?
1: Uh-oh. Somebody's going to get offended. Sorry in advance.
0: I don't think they'll get offended because that's where Britney Spears lives. Thousand Oaks is the worst place to visit on summer vacation.
1: Is that in Louisiana?
0: That is in Los Angeles.
1: Oh.
0: That's where Britney's doing those half-naked videos dancing with a knife.
1: Oh, my God.
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2: Whenever I fly and I have to use the bathroom on the airplane, I always check like 10 times to make sure that it's locked, because I did have a time where I maybe had a few cocktails and I forgot to lock it. And then somebody came in while I was, you know, doing number one, and I was like, oh, that's embarrassing. So
3: that is so funny, because we all have that paranoia on the plane. Like, is it really, even though you can see the little red line and it doesn't say vacant anymore, you're still skeptical. But the fact that somebody came in, at least they caught your cheeks first, because if it was the other way around, you know, us ladies, we don't always get that lucky.
2: Yeah, 21% of people never lock the bathroom door even when guests are over, and I thought that was a wild number. What are these 21% of people doing?
3: I have gotten to that point in my relationship where it's like, we're using the bathroom with the door open. I know, TMI, too much, I'm sorry, but we're talking about it, guys. Other than that, no, I'm a little paranoid. I do be locking that door up. What about you?
2: Yeah, every time, snatching it up. Ain't nobody coming in while I'm doing private things.
3: Handling big business.
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1: It's Nightly with Jade and Tyler, and you remember the way that Justin Bieber was promoting, like, the Swag album, literally posting, like, 30 times a day, which I didn't mind, because to me, it's, like, kind of a testament that no matter how big of an artist you are, Justin Bieber's out here promoting the hell out of his album, right?
2: Yes.
1: Well, remember at that time, there was so much speculation around his mental health. Like, people were all in the comments, are you okay? Is he okay? And I felt like that was kind of his FU to the public. Like, I'm done with the facade. I'm ready to just post how I want, say what I want, do what I want. And this new song we're getting into tonight on the show, Speed Demon, is basically him describing himself as someone who can't stop moving mentally, emotionally, professionally. So, Tyler, we got a lot to unpack.
2: Yeah, he's definitely moving 100%, which makes me believe that he's got a tour, maybe. We've heard the rumors on the internet. Is he going on tour? Is he not? Either way, I'd go buy another ticket to go see JB.
1: Definitely. JB Live in Concert hits different. This is Speed Demon on Nightly with Jade and Tyler.

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0: Everybody holding on for the extended weekend. It is Nightly with Jade and Tyler. The Memorial Day weekend begins on Friday. It's kind of the unofficial kickoff to summer, but a new survey finds that people think it's actually earlier.
1: I was just thinking about that today. I'm like, wait, it ain't summer yet? But the weather is all over the place. When is the official start to summer?
0: The average American says the real start of summer season is May 21st.
1: That sounds about right to me.
0: I know in different parts of the country, like especially the Midwest or the South, they get out of school early May. Like graduate season has already begun. I know the East Coast, they stay a little longer. But yeah, May 21st, the weather, I mean, could get 80s, could get 90s in part of the country. So yeah, that seems about right.

0: There are like little memories in my mind of childhood that I'm like, have I just seen them that way for so long in my brain that I've convinced myself that was reality? I don't know. What was your earliest memory in life, Tyler?
1: I think it was around age 4 or 5. They threw a birthday party for me and there was a slip and slide. I remember like using a slip and slide. That's all I remember about the party. I don't remember anything else. So I think that was like one of my first real memories. So age 4 or 5.
0: I was one of those people who people judge on the internet. I was a leashed child.
1: Oh, bless your heart.
0: Yes, but let me tell you why. One time me and my mom were in the mall. I couldn't find my mom in the mall. We actually weren't too far separated from each other, but I had wandered into a store. I had to be about 4 years old, and she was screaming my name, freaking out. I was panicking, couldn't find her. And after that experience, that had never left me. Because, you know, we grew up in the 90s, baby. We grew up with missing kids on milk boxes. So that was always ingrained in us. Like, you got to be careful. We didn't have the surveillance and the cameras everywhere like we had today. But, oh God, that got kind of dark. Not me being on a leash. She had to make sure I wasn't too far after that.
1: With all due respect, and I say that with disrespect in mind, you might still need to be on a leash.
0: Maybe this summer. I'm just saying, I'm going to be on my worst behavior, Tyler.
1: I love that at like music festivals, they tie balloons onto like somebody because there's always one person in the group that gets lost or goes out on their own.
0: Got to keep eyes on him.
1: We need a balloon on you.
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0: It's Nightly with Jade and Tyler. Happy hump day. We are officially halfway to the weekend, which means at this point, Tyler, we're basically just coasting.
1: Yeah, I wouldn't be surprised if you go to your work tomorrow and there's about 20% there of coworkers.
0: Early, heading out early this week for sure. I'm on that top of time. I don't know what I have planned for Memorial Day weekend. I do know that I'm happy we're going to be off on Monday because then I'm going to get the chance to pop in and watch the girls at the AMAs.
1: That's right. I know that there will be cocktails heavily involved in hot dogs and hamburgers. I'm going America, straight Merca. But yes.
0: Flags out and all, yes.
1: Yeah, shirtless too. AMAs, I'll also be locked into.
0: I'm super excited to see these performances hitting the stage from Cat's Eye, Teddy Swims, Somber, you know he's my fave. And we're going to see the Pussycat Dolls. We're not going to see them on tour, but at least we get to see them at the AMAs. We got to give it up for one of the biggest girls of the year. She's our 2026 Best New Artist at the Grammys, and she is tied, Sabrina Carpenter, going into the AMAs with 7 nominations. Just behind Taylor Swift with 8.

0: Check this out.
1: 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Keep on giving all
0: you got. This is The Weeknd.
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5: Like this.

0: It is about that time, summer traveling season, as we plan to take those summer vacays. It's Nightly with Jaden Tyler and TSA. They're challenging travelers to bring as many rotisserie chickens on a plane as they can.
1: This sounds like a really stank problem. Why is this being encouraged? Who knew you could bring a rotisserie chicken on the plane?
0: Well, you can't take protein shakes that are over 3.4 ounces, at least in a container. But in a viral social media post, the TSA notes that if you need protein, just pack a rotisserie chicken or 12.
1: Tyler, what are you doing if the person is sitting next to you on the plane pulls out the rotisserie bag?
0: I'm asking for a leg. Like, can I get a leg?
1: Who knew? I thought the people that brought meals into the movie theater were crazy. This is next level.
0: I mean, there's nothing wrong with a rotisserie chicken. They smell good. I mean, it's not like bringing like tuna fish sandwiches on a plane.
1: True. It does have a little aroma, but in that tight cabin, I don't know.
0: And if you're wondering what you can bring, there is a tool on the TSA website, what you can bring. If you didn't know, now you know. You can bring whole watermelons, just a whole giant watermelon on a plane. You can also bring live lobsters in a clear, sealed, spill-proof container.
1: Oh, Tyler, please don't let the YouTube mukbang community get hold of this information. Video from the plane coming soon.
0: Live fish in water. You can even bring frozen breast milk in ice packs in any quantity, as long as they're fully frozen at screening.
1: Wow.
0: And if you're wondering, you can bring a whole pies and cakes. You can even bring cremated remains in a screenable container. And of course, if you want to get your bowling on, you can bring bowling balls and bowling pins on the plane.
1: Who knew? This sounds like the circus.
0: Now, I say this, it is highly illegal, but I do pull this move. You can bring shot bottles through the TSA screening. You just got to put them in a plastic baggie. However, you're not allowed to drink them on a plane. That is illegal. But, you know, in a case of like an emergency situation, if you're stuck on the tarmac, you just go in the bathroom, take a shot.
1: We are getting the people ready for summer break. These are the tips the people want to know.
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0: It's Nightly with Jade and Tyler, and summer is not complete without the soundtrack to match. Right now, Tame Impala and Jenny from Blackpink, this Dracula remix, it just sounds like the summer is unwritten and anything could happen. Tyler, have you ever been on a trip somewhere, vacationing, maybe a cruise? You meet somebody one time and you're like, oh my God, this person might be my person, but I might not ever see them after this.
1: Yeah, my first kiss, her name was Celia, and at Disney World, I think I was like 11 or 12.
0: Did you ever keep, well, dang, if you were 11 years old at the time, Ty, we didn't even have socials back then, did we?
1: No, so I was going to wait to get like her name and address so like we can write letters back and forth. But we were staying, like she was staying 5 days, I was staying 5 days. A mutual friend of ours that we just randomly met, she knocked on my door that morning and she was like, hey, Celia had a family emergency, had to leave. No information was
0: gathered.
1: There you go. Yes. So.
0: Damn.
1: She could be out there. I went home, went on my AOL search and tried to search every Cecilia in AOL in Louisiana, because I know she was from Louisiana. And then, yeah.
0: Damn. Well, you know what? We play in Louisiana. Celia! Celia! If you're out there, Tyler, he's been wondering.

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0: I think we've all had a neighbor that irritated us with their outside lighting, whether it was a motion light that would go off randomly or their lights were just so bright going through your windows. Did you have any of those problems when you were growing up?
1: Absolutely. My neighbors now. Yeah, it happens all the time. And it's so annoying, especially with the Ring app. It's like, I do not need to know every single time they're walking by.
0: A naked man was arrested for destroying a neighbor's spazzing motion lights.
1: That must have been a sight to see in the notifications.
0: Well, we had our friend in Florida. A 62-year-old man in Florida was arrested after marching over to his neighbor's property at 3 a.m. to destroy a malfunctioning floodlight. And he did it completely naked except for a watch and flip-flops.
1: What an outfit.
0: This is a man, when you're 62 years old, you don't give a F.
1: None.
0: So he went over to his neighbor's place, got a ladder, climbed up, yanked a floodlight off the wall and left it on the ground. He removed it so forcefully that he caused $800 in damages by pulling wires loose from inside the wall. Robert was arrested naked for trespassing and criminal mischief.
1: Can you imagine thinking you saw that at night? You got to rub your eyes and you're like, am I seeing what I think I'm seeing? Damn, he must have had a lot of power.
0: It's that old man strength.
1: Yeah.

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12: Sometimes you can tell a lot about what someone wants to do offline by looking at what they do online. Let me tell you about Pinterest's first parenting trend report. Pinterest is a huge platform. They have 600 million monthly users, 80 billion searches per month. The report found a shift from the iPad kid era to now, when parents are actually more interested in real-world adventures and hands-on activities. The Global Trends and Insights lead at Pinterest told us families are thoughtfully designing childhoods rooted in creativity, intention, and meaningful experiences. One psychologist we spoke to said he sees this as a reflection of parents' desire to build core capacities in their children: resilience, curiosity, self-regulation, empathy. These things don't grow automatically, but are built through lived experience. I'm Dr. Sanjay Gupta, helping you live a better life.
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1: 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Elizabeth Taylor. 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
3: A better life with Dr. Sanjay Gupta.
4: In recent years, scientists have really dialed up the urgency to understand PFAS, sometimes referred to as forever chemicals because of how long they take to break down. The latest study found these chemicals may be aging men in their 50s and 60s a bit faster than men who are younger or older, or women of any age. Experts we talked to said the accumulation of PFAS may lower testosterone levels in men, impair sperm quality, and increase risks of testicular and kidney cancer. Women, it seems, just seem to be able to clear PFAS faster. Now, whether you're a man or a woman, trying to limit your exposure is a great idea. Three ways to do that. Filter your drinking water. Don't use non-stick cookware like Teflon, and avoid fast food packaging, which are sometimes coated with these chemicals. I'm Dr. Sanjay Gupta, helping you live a better life.
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8: Getting your heart broken can be really rough. It'll happen to most of us at some point in our lives. It's not just an emotional experience, it's a physical one too. Often described as getting the wind knocked out of you, a knot in your stomach, trouble sleeping. I recently spoke about this with Dr. Yoram Yovel, a psychiatrist and neuroscientist. He was on my podcast, Chasing Life. Now, he told me heartbreak doesn't have to last forever. And while your inclination might be to withdraw, isolate, and shut down, it's often the opposite of what supports healing. One of the things that helps us the most is reconnecting to other people you love. And the reverse is also true, he said. If someone you care about is struggling, don't give up on them. You hold the power to comfort loved ones that are in deep physical or emotional distress. I'm Dr. Sanjay Gupta, helping you live a better life.
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10: When it comes to the myriad reasons people don't get enough exercise, psychologist Diana Hill has heard them all. 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She told us that she encourages people she works with to shift from an either-or mindset to a both-and mindset. Hill herself uses time at her son's baseball game to walk around the field cheering him on instead of sitting on the sidelines. She also recommends setting up your space at home, at work, in the car to facilitate movement. So every night before I go to bed, I lay out my workout clothes next to my bathroom sink so they are waiting there for me as a good reminder. I'm Dr. Sanjay Gupta, helping you live a better life.
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14: When it comes to the myriad reasons people don't get enough exercise, psychologist Diana Hill has heard them all. She's the author of a new book with a great title, I Know I Should Exercise, But. 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She told us that she encourages people she works with to shift from an either-or mindset to a both-and mindset. Hill herself uses time at her son's baseball game to walk around the field cheering him on instead of sitting on the sidelines. She also recommends setting up your space at home, at work, in the car to facilitate movement. So every night before I go to bed, I lay out my workout clothes next to my bathroom sink so they are waiting there for me as a good reminder. I'm Dr. Sanjay Gupta, helping you live a better life.
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1: 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Taylor Swift. Elizabeth Taylor. I cry my eyes by Elizabeth Taylor. Noah Kahan. The Great Divide.
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8: You know, one of the weirder things I've seen on social media lately is parents feeding their babies butter, like whole sticks of butter. They swear that it helps them feel fuller after meals and get a good night's sleep, among other things. There's actually something to this. You know, butter is full of fat, which a rapidly growing infant needs, but eating butter all the time results in, quote, boxing out other important nutrients they need as well. Spokesperson for the Academy of Nutrition and Dietetics told us she recommends half a teaspoon to a teaspoon melted and then added to a puree. Or as they get older, you can drizzle oil or melted butter over cooked vegetables, she told us. We never say just give butter by itself, and it's not the only source of fat she would recommend. Avocados, hummus, fish, they are great sources of fat as well. And also great foods to introduce. I'm Dr. Sanjay Gupta, helping you live a better life.
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22: You know, one of the weirder things I've seen on social media lately is parents feeding their babies butter, like whole sticks of butter. They swear that it helps them feel fuller after meals and get a good night's sleep, among other things. There's actually something to this. You know, butter is full of fat, which a rapidly growing infant needs, but eating butter all the time results in, quote, boxing out other important nutrients they need as well. Spokesperson for the Academy of Nutrition and Dietetics told us she recommends half a teaspoon to a teaspoon melted and then added to a puree. Or as they get older, you can drizzle oil or melted butter over cooked vegetables, she told us. We never say just give butter by itself, and it's not the only source of fat she would recommend. Avocados, hummus, fish, they are great sources of fat as well. And also, great foods to introduce. I'm Dr. Sanjay Gupta, helping you live a better life.
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16: You and I have never met, but I'm willing to bet that there is something you would like to do, but you feel like you can't, that it's too hard, that you don't deserve it. A colleague of mine recently told me about this new book called Brave Shift, 30 Mindset Changes to Transform Your Life. It's written by a woman named Michelle Carrer. Carrer says the one thing most people forget when they set a goal is to attach a reason to it. Having that reason is big, because when you don't want to do something that's necessary to reach your goal, you can go back to your reason to find the motivation you need. Try to frame your goal as something you want to achieve, as opposed to being a bad part of yourself that you want to change. That will make you more likely to succeed, as will asking for help. All of us need it, and it makes people feel good to help you achieve your goals. I'm Dr. Sanjay Gupta, helping you live a better life.

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1: Oh, man. All skate up in Michigan. Shout out. RIP, by the way. 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Welcome to the Mojo Radio Show on 104.3 ZYP. I am Sam I Am. That's B. Adams.
0: Good morning.
1: Mojo on vacation this week. He'll be back in studio on Tuesday. B. Adams leaving me.
0: I'm out.
1: I'm all by myself tomorrow.
0: This is my Friday.
1: It is your Friday.
0: I'm ready. I'm wearing my trough shirt that Sam hates.
1: I hate all the things about that shirt.
0: We talked about it yesterday, so I had to wear it today.
1: It's just so...
0: This is what I'll be peeing in all weekend.
1: You're disgusting. Like, it's just like, but why? Like, but why? I don't know. Everybody's got their thing. I love NSYNC. You love peeing in troughs. Everybody's got their stuff. All right. We have got a great show for you today. Today is, for me, Logan's last half day of eighth grade.
0: That's a big one.
1: I know. So ever since he was in preschool, his first day of preschool, I got this chalkboard from Target, and I would put, like, today is my first day of school and the date and his teacher, right? And I've been doing that first and last day, same chalkboard, same decorations. I just go in and change the date and stuff since he has been in preschool. And so this morning before leaving for work, I got the chalkboard out and then put today's date and his last day of eighth grade. And so Logan, it was funny because he actually, yesterday, I had to take him to go to get his sports physical over at James Clemens for marching band. And he was like, oh, yeah, don't forget, we got to get the chalkboard.
0: Oh,
1: I was like, chalkboard. Oh, gosh. Yes.
0: That's so, so sweet. He remembers.
1: He remembers. So I left that out on the counter. And it's just so, it's a little emotional. Going into like high school is a big stinking deal. Uh-huh. It really is. I remember my first day of ninth grade or whatever. But to see this little human at 4 years old starting his first day of preschool and now he's finishing up his last day of eighth grade.
0: Time flies.
1: It really does. It really does. And I love Facebook and I hate Facebook because it brings up the memories.
0: Yeah.
1: And those little ones. I've got a video. I haven't got to show you yet. It's Logan. He's probably about 3 years old and he's got like this little ukulele and he's singing Twinkle Twinkle Little Star.
0: Oh.
1: Right? I mean, again, because I'm on such great hormones. But I can feel myself like tearing up because it's just crazy.
0: I get it. My Facebook memories yesterday showed me a picture of Paisley. She was probably three. Ellie's two, but she looked just like how Ellie does now.
1: Right.
0: And I showed it to Ellie and she was like, that's me. And I was like, no, that's your sister.
1: That's Sissy. I know.
0: But I love that you do the chalkboard thing because Katie does that as well for first and last day.
1: Does she?
0: Yeah. I noticed she had it out this morning too.
1: Okay.
0: But I love that you've done that.
1: Oh yeah.
0: All the way up until even now. I'm sure Katie will do the same thing. I hope she does because I think that's so cool. And it's fun to look back on.
1: It is.
0: Katie also has a book. I think it might be Dr. Seuss, maybe, but it's basically, I think it's called Oh, the Places You'll Go.
1: Oh, yeah, that's Dr. Seuss, yeah.
0: And every year, like last year she had, on the last day, she had her kindergarten teacher write a little note in it.
1: Aww.
0: So she took it to school yesterday and had her first grade teacher write a little note in it, and she's going to do that all throughout.
1: I love that. That's so great. I just, man, I do have a, what time is it? He's not up yet. Hang on. I gotta show you this. This is or let you list. I'll show you B. Adams, but I'm gonna just listen to this little cutie pie. This is Logan at like 3 years old.

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5: Getting your heart broken can be really rough. It'll happen to most of us at some point in our lives. It's not just an emotional experience, it's a physical one too. Often described as getting the wind knocked out of you, a knot in your stomach, trouble sleeping. I recently spoke about this with Dr. Yoram Yovel, a psychiatrist and neuroscientist. He was on my podcast, Chasing Life. Now, he told me heartbreak doesn't have to last forever. And while your inclination might be to withdraw, isolate, and shut down, it's often the opposite of what supports healing. One of the things that helps us the most is reconnecting to other people you love. And the reverse is also true, he said. If someone you care about is struggling, don't give up on them. You hold the power to comfort loved ones that are in deep physical or emotional distress. I'm Dr. Sanjay Gupta, helping you live a better life.
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0: 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This is the Mojo Radio Show. I am Sam. I am Baby B Adams on the mic.
1: Good morning. Happy Thursday.
0: Happy Thursday. We're currently sitting at 70. We have a high of 77. Rain and scattered thunderstorms for the afternoon. So that rain is here. That means no soccer practice for mama. I'm pumped. I am pumped.
1: The things we celebrate as parents.
0: I say we. Logan still has trombone practice today, but that's indoors, so I'm okay with that. I'm going to do something kind of like what I do.
1: Okay.
0: Because it's your Friday, and I just have things to give away. I'm going to go ahead and give a pair of Ed Sheeran tickets away. Oh. Right now.
1: I'm feeling generous.
0: I'm always generous.
1: It's awfully early.
0: I know. But let's reward the early listeners. If you like to go to see Ed Sheeran, all you have to do is be the first to call 866-476-1043.
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0: same. ZYP, who's this?
1: Kelly Bradwell.
0: Hey, Kelly, how are you?
1: I'm good. How are you?
0: I'm doing awesome. What you doing this morning?
1: I was just driving to work.
0: Where do you work?
1: I work in Burnsville, Mississippi at Baymont Composites.
0: So you're like, you're driving to Mississippi?
1: Yeah, I'm from Russellville, Alabama.
2: Oh, okay. So it's not too far.
0: Okay. All right. I was like, man, talk about some dedication as a listener. All the way from Mississippi. No, I'm kidding. Well, Kelly, are you a huge like Ed Sheeran fan? Or you know somebody who is? What's up?
1: My daughter is.
0: Oh, your daughter. What's your daughter's name?
1: Jaylee.
0: Oh, nice. All right. Well, you're going to be like the best dad in the world. You got yourself a pair of tickets to see Ed Sheeran June 20th at Nissan Stadium. All I need from you now is the phrase that pays.
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0: 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Good morning. Welcome to the Mojo Radio Show. It is Friday Eve. That's what we say around here.
1: Yes, sir.
0: For you, it's Friday.
1: That's right.
0: Headed out.
1: Peace.
0: Oh, Indy.
1: That's right.
0: For what?
1: Indy 500, baby.
0: That's right. The whole fam's going, packing up.
1: Yes, sir.
0: Do you pack all your stuff or does Katie do it for you?
1: What do you think?
0: Okay, never mind.
1: I pack.
0: In his Spider-Man suitcase.
1: I pack my clothes. Katie packs like all of our like toiletries, like all the bathroom stuff.
0: Yeah.
1: And then, of course, she packs for the girls.
0: Of course.
1: Sometimes I'm in charge of like the cooler.
0: Depending of course.
1: Depending on where we're going. I'll definitely be in charge of the cooler and the koozies for this trip.
0: Are you going to take your ZYP or your Mojo Radio Show koozie? You should.
1: I probably will. I also have like Indy 500 koozies too, but I usually use a few while I'm there.
0: I just assume you're going to wear that same shirt for the next 5 days.
1: I mean, I might. I have a couple other Indy 500 shirts, and then I also have that shirt of my cousin that I showed you.
0: Sure, sure. Yes.
1: I'll probably wear that one tomorrow at Carb Day because he's in the pit stop competition.
0: Okay. Does Katie get into like the whole like t-shirt and the I mean, obviously koozie, but like she get into that same vibe?
1: She does. She. I'm telling you, there's nothing like the Indy 500. You think you're not a fan and you're not now.
0: Yeah.
1: But if you went, yeah. I promise you, you would love it and you would want to go every year.
0: It's too people-y for me. That's like you said, like
1: 350,000
0: people.
1: But it's so big, it's not like shoulder to shoulder.
0: I know. That's all I can picture it, though. That's all I can picture.
1: Well, Katie's company does all the merchandise for Indy 500, too. So, like, she already gets, like, swag.
0: I get it. Okay.
1: So cool. I love it as a fan because if we go into the team, like if we go into the IndyCar store at the track, she gets 40% off.
0: Ah.
1: So I go a little overboard.
0: A little crazy.
1: I mean, when you get 40% off, I mean.
0: Who are you talking to, sir? I'm all about that life. Let's go. It just made me think. So you getting the creds, right? You've got credentials.
1: Like. Yeah. I got to go pick them up. I might pick them up tonight, depending on what time we get in. But if not, I'll get them tomorrow morning.
0: What is this going to give you access to?
1: Pretty much everything.
0: Really?
1: Yeah. So I have a media credential, so I can go to the garages, like where they work on all the cars. You know, the teams are in there.
0: Yeah.
1: On race day, I can go down actually on the track.
0: Okay.
1: All the way up until the national anthem. Which is really cool because all the cars are already down there.
0: Sure.
1: And it's just a view that you don't normally get.
0: Mm-hmm.
1: 350,000 people in the track.
0: Sure.
1: And I'm on the inside looking out at everybody.
0: Yeah.
1: It's really cool. I generally get to stay past the national anthem because my cousin's on one of the race teams.
0: Got it.
1: So I always kind of stick by him.
0: Or if not, you would just make friends with one of the security guards.
1: I mean, I wouldn't say I haven't done that before.
0: You just did it at the VBC a few months ago. So there it is.
1: Listen, Linda.
0: So, and you were looking up the list of celebrities.
1: Yeah.
0: Yesterday.
1: Yeah, there's going to be a ton more because a bunch just kind of show up like unannounced.
0: Sure.
1: But like the list of the ones that we know for sure right now are Terry Crews.
0: Mm-hmm.
1: Yeah. Keanu Reeves.
0: Yeah. You said that Brandon Fraser is waving the green flag.
1: Yeah. Brandon Fraser.
0: Because he's from Indy.
1: Or Brendan Fraser. Brendan Fraser.
0: Fraser.
1: Yeah.
0: Fraser.
1: Yeah. Whatever. Listen. You know who I'm talking about. The mummy guy.
0: Yeah. The mummy. God.
1: And then there's a ton of like athletes and stuff there. So Caitlin Clark, I think, is doing something.
0: Oh, okay.
1: Kurt Cignetti, the IU football coach, just won national championship, is driving the pace car.
0: Oh, cool. Okay.
1: But yeah, Tom Brady will be there and Rob Gronkowski, which is funny because in Indiana, they hate those guys because Colts, Patriots rivalry, Manning, Brady.
0: Yeah.
1: So Tom drove the pace car last year and 350,000 people were just booing in unison.
0: Really? Dang.
1: I mean, there was people there. People come from all over the country. So there was people there from Boston and stuff that I'm sure loved it. But for the most part, a good chunk is from Indiana. And yeah, they got booed.
0: What are you bringing me back? I want something from like a koozie or something.
1: I can do that.
0: I won't use it, but it's just cool to have.
1: I got you.
0: All right.
1: I'll also have your birthday present when I come back.
0: This is what
1: I'm getting Mojo something too.
0: Oh, are you?
1: Yeah.
0: It's not his birthday.
1: It's not. But everybody brings you gifts and then he just sits there.
0: That's a lie. That's a lie. He gets so much stuff. He just makes it out like I get all the things.
1: Yeah, well.
0: I mean, I do.
1: I'm giving you both something. Yours is for your birthday.
0: Is mine better than his?
1: I would say they're equal.
0: I need to get Katie on
1: the
0: phone.
1: I'm spending the same amount of money on your gift and his gift.
0: Is it the same thing?
1: No.
0: I need to talk to Katie.
1: Yes and no.
0: I'm texting Katie.
1: She ain't going to tell you.
0: I know, but tell her mine needs to be a little bit more. Just
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0: All right, question for you. Why are you still stressing about where to eat before a show at the Orion? You do know there's a spot you can literally walk to, right? I'm talking about Salt Factory Pub in Mid-City, steps from the Orion. 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

0: Huntsville's number one for all the hits on 104.3 ZYP. Good morning. Welcome to the Mojo Radio Show. It is 6:51. Currently 69, a high of 77 today. We've got rain early this morning, remaining cloudy with thunderstorms developing later on this afternoon. So just be weather aware. B, I've got a question for you.
1: Okay.
0: So there was a website that had a list of normal things that feel embarrassing for no logical reason. Some of this list, I went through them and some of them are very relatable. I felt it.
1: Okay.
0: So I'm asking you, what is something normal that you do that feels embarrassing for no logical reason? Let me give you an example.
1: Yeah.
0: Trying to park in a tight parking space. Like, it feels a little embarrassing. But it's true. When you sit and think about it, you're trying to pull in a tight spot, you're like, oh gosh. I feel like everybody's staring at me. Am I going to hit the vehicle? Am I getting too close? That kind of thing.
1: I got confidence in my driving skills.
0: Do you?
1: Yeah.
0: Okay.
1: I don't know. That's a tough question for me because it takes a lot to embarrass me.
0: Well, I don't mean it. It just feels, I don't want to say, I guess embarrassing or
1: awkward.
0: A little slightly awkward to the point of it could be embarrassing. I'll give you an example for me. I don't know why, and I've been like this my entire life. So maybe there's some childhood trauma somewhere. I don't know. Trying on shoes at a store.
1: Really?
0: Yeah. I don't know why. I just get so like self-conscious about just trying on shoes. I mean, I do the proper way. I put the booties on because I ain't about that life. But I don't know. I feel like it's just like one of those things.
1: I don't like, I don't know if this falls under this category or not, but I don't like PDA like at all.
0: What?
1: Yeah.
0: Like none?
1: I don't. Like if Katie wants to kiss me in public, like just a normal peck.
0: Yeah.
1: I'm just not a fan. I don't like it.
0: You're not what?
1: I'm not.
0: You're an odd bird.
1: I'm not. I don't like it.
0: I don't like seeing some like people, Matt, like make out like in the corner of a room or that's odd. But like your actual like significant other, your wife, your husband.
1: Yeah. I guess that's my thing. I don't know.
0: Okay.
1: I don't like PDA.
0: You don't like PDA. Interesting. Okay. All right. Well, a little weird, but it's fine.
1: Save it for home.
0: Save it. someone texted in. Hang on. I don't have a number. Sitting there while the restaurant staff sings happy birthday to you. All right. Oh, that was a good one.
1: I like Chris's.
0: All right, what do you got?
1: Rolling two trash cans to the road instead of the typical household one. Hey, I'm taking three out sometimes.
0: I get that. Oh, my gosh. That's awesome. That's so great. Okay, well, we got a few more. If you text us, what is something that feels a little embarrassing for no logical reason? Listen, normal things that you do that feel embarrassing for no logical reason. Text it to us. 866-476-1043.
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0: Have you looked in the mirror lately and thought, why am I exhausted all the time? 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

0: 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Welcome to the Mojo Radio Show. It is 8:09. Rain still in our area. I don't think it's raining right now, though, here in Athens. But we're going to get lots more. How about that? We're going to have showers and thunderstorms or one or two this afternoon, a high of 77. 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
1: It's that time of the morning where we share important facts to make you smarter than everyone else.
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4: What?
1: It's now time for your five random facts.
0: All right, random fact number one. Researchers have documented 34 cases of wild orcas offering prey or food to humans, including fish, birds, and stingrays. Wild orcas. All right, so it's not some kind of like SeaWorld kind of type animal. What's even crazier is they didn't just drop it. Each time they appeared to wait for a response from the human after the offering. Then they either took it back or abandoned the gift. Orcas do share food with each other, but they present it and they wait for a response from the human.
5: So the orcas are the ones giving the...
0: Yeah, for the humans giving the food. And then they sit there and wait for a response. Like, oh, you know, like, thank you, or get down. You know what I mean? Something. Either they'll take it back, or then they'll abandon it.
5: Interesting. So,
0: yeah. Random fact number two, America has more than 53,000 storage facilities. 52,000 are here in North Alabama. No, I'm just kidding. That's pretty much. That's more than all the Starbucks, McDonald's, and Subways combined.
5: Golly.
0: The rest of the world only has 10,000 self-storage facilities. America has, get this, 7 square feet of self-storage for every man, woman, and child living in the United States.
5: So that's like, that's probably not even counting like the pods.
0: I don't think so.
5: That's just like actual storage
0: this,
5: units.
0: This, all the ones that are being built every 1,800 feet.
5: Yeah. You know, though, one of my good friends growing up, his older brother worked at a storage place.
0: Yeah.
5: And he used to bring some cool stuff home.
0: Listen.
5: Because once time passes, if people don't claim
0: it. Or pay their bill and they lock it down.
5: Yeah.
0: They do the auctions.
5: Yep.
0: I would love to go to one of those.
5: Yeah. He used to bring some cool stuff home, man.
0: Yeah. So there's that. Random fact number three, corned beef is named for the large grains of rock salt, also called corns of salt. They're used to treat the meat. Sugar and spices can also be added. I don't care. Won't eat it.
5: Are we getting back into the spam conversation?
0: Listen, real quick, side note, yesterday, 10 o'clock around my snack time, I had my Doritos.
5: And you call me a kid. You have a designated snack time.
0: I have to
5: do
0: that.
5: Do you lay out your blankie on the ground for nap time, too?
0: No, but I do have a blanket in my office. It gets cold. No, but serious, I have to schedule that time or I won't eat. I don't have the time.
5: So you were eating your snack yesterday.
0: Eating my snack, and there's my Vienna sausage, the can.
5: Uh-huh.
0: I sat there and stared at it, I kid you not, for 30 seconds straight because of what someone said on the text line.
5: You were eating monkey wieners.
0: That's all I looked at. 30 seconds.
5: Sam eats monkey wieners.
0: I still ate them, but still, I took a moment.
5: Were you singing the song, too?
0: No, I wasn't singing the song that our AI band came up with. All I could think about was that stinking text that somebody texted.
5: If you don't know what song we're talking about, just go to our Facebook or Instagram.
0: Yeah. Oh, yeah. We have it posted there. All right. Random fact number four. The 43 sovereign states in the world with a monarch as a head of state, but none of the monarchies are ruled by a sole queen. Following the passing of Queen Elizabeth II in 2022. Can you believe that was back? I mean, that's 4 years ago.
5: Yeah.
0: Eswatini in Southern Africa is ruled jointly by a king and queen mother. The current tandem has been in power since the mid-80s. It's King Mtswati. I know I'm destroying that. The third and his actual mother, Queen Mother. Lots of consonants and two vowels.
5: Not going to lie, you lost me halfway through that.
0: It's a lot. Random fact and final, number five. A lot more twins are being born. the twinning rate has increased by one third since the 1980s, up from 9 twins per 1,000 deliveries to 12.
5: Oh.
0: Currently, that adds up to about 1.6 million twins born each year throughout the world, which also means that one out of every 42 babies is a twin.
5: Really?
0: I just thought that was a hereditary thing.
5: Well,
0: maybe not. I don't know. I ain't got any, that's for sure. How about that?
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0: 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Good morning and welcome to the Mojo Radio Show. I'm Sam IMB Adams, counting down the time for
1: yo,
0: he's
1: yo,
0: heading
1: yes,
0: out.
1: I am.
0: What was that?
1: I don't know. I'm just excited. You got me hype.
0: Did I?
1: Yeah.
0: All right.
1: You're hitting the road.
0: When are you leaving?
1: Whenever the good Lord tells me.
0: Oh.
1: Once my work is done.
0: That's the correct answer. That's the correct answer. All right, so today is the quote-unquote real start of summer. Not Memorial Day weekend, not June 21st, today. And it's a new survey that most Americans are already in full summer mode, which explains why attention spans are disappearing.
1: Hey. I feel attacked.
0: What? I don't know what you're talking about. Anyway, but a lot of folks already have a lot of their summer is already booked with activities. So I want to know if you've already got your summer plans, if they're ready to roll, you already know what you're doing. We may need some ideas for the summer. 866-476-1043. Text in what your summer plans are. Yesterday I had a dentist appointment with Dr. Amy. This is my 6-month checkup because I am one of those people that goes every 6 months. She asked me, she goes, so what are your summer plans? I looked her dead in the eye. I said, work.
1: Lame.
0: I know. I do have my July 4th trip. Which the fam and I go to Peachtree City, Georgia. That's been tradition since June 2009. But that's it for summer for me. That and marching band camp for Logan. So we're not really.
1: You're wild.
0: Throwing a bedtime of 7:45. All right, Texas, what are your summer plans? Because you know them kiddos are already all over it.
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0: 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Good morning. Welcome to the Mojo Radio Show. I'm Sam IMB Adams.
1: Good morning. Sorry, just mouthful distracted. Mouthful of ice cream over
0: distracted.
1: Here.
0: Distracted. Our wonderful friends from Bluebell Ice Cream. We've got our guy Tim on the mic. Good morning.
2: Good morning.
0: Are you?
2: Doing great. Thank you for having us again. I appreciate
0: always.
2: It.
0: Always. Listen, you're bringing ice cream to ZYP Studios. You are a friend for life, my guy.
1: Yeah, you can come every day. We'll save you a seat.
0: So we also have Matt. Matt's new. He's the new branch manager for Bluebell. Kind of shy.
1: Yeah, he's supervising today.
0: Is that what it is?
1: Yeah, he's just checking it, making sure we're doing our jobs.
0: Oh.
2: Doing my job.
0: Doing Tim's job. That's what it is. What are you talking about? So you brought us a sweet treat today, out today.
2: Yes, it's just entering stores today.
0: Today.
2: So...
0: you want to break the news or be Adam's about to, so.
2: I will.
0: Okay.
2: It's a black raspberry fudge. It's a combination of black raspberry flavored ice cream with dark chocolate flavored trunks and a chocolate fudge swirl. Me and Sam, we actually got to try it together today.
0: We did.
2: Really good.
0: Yes. It was funny. So he hands it, and it's the packaging is pretty. And it's black raspberry. It's purple, and it's got like... a raspberry, like, sitting on a pile of... Are you good?
3: Mine's going to be gone by the time you're done talking.
0: But it is delicious. And I opened it up and gave me a spoon. He was like, I haven't even tried it. So I just turned it around. I said, we're going to eat this together. And, but yeah, Matt said no. He turned me down. Somebody already ate breakfast. I said, it's got fruit and
1: dairy. I mean, look
0: dairy.
1: At this guy. This guy works out. He's got the muscles. You know you're strong when you can see the muscles behind the dress
0: behind
1: shirt.
0: Behind the dress shirt, is yeah. that what it is?
1: And then you got me, and I just look like I'm eating a carton of ice cream.
0: But yeah, so one of the things, we are so lucky, so blessed in what we do, because we get sweet treats delivered right to our back of our door. So it is out right now.
2: Oh, yes. Yeah, you can find it at all your local retailers, such as Hometowns, Food Cities, Walmarts, Publix. If it's not there today, it will definitely be there tomorrow.
0: Awesome. And so is this like is this going to be the flavor of summer, or do we have, are there other things on the horizon?
2: There might be something on the horizon.
0: Oh!
2: There might be a surprise coming out later this
0: Get out.
2: Summer.
0: Tim over there giving little sneaky snakes. I'm here for it. That's awesome. No, it's really good. I'm not a huge chocolate person. I'm not. But with that chunk and with the black raspberry in it, it really is very good. It's very light.
2: I could tell you liked it because you only let me get one bite, then you took it away from me.
0: Tim, the first rule of radio is not to embarrass the host, okay? No, it's really good. Thank you guys so much. And again, out today. If it's not in your stores, it's definitely going to be out there tomorrow.
2: Oh, yes.
0: Look out for it. It's brand new. Black raspberry chunk, right? Fudge. And it's just got chunks of this great chocolate. You guys always do such a wonderful job coming up with these flavors. Mm-hmm. I was over here already kind of hinting, though, about if the pecan pie is... coming soon.
2: Right.
0: Girl, that's a girl's favorite.
1: If you guys are ever hiring for like a taste tester, I'm your guy.
0: He's volunteering as tribute.
1: Yeah.
0: So.
1: I'll quit this job tomorrow.
0: Noted. Good to know, B. Good to know. That's awesome. Well, thank you guys so much. I appreciate it. It was nice meeting you, Matt, the new branch manager. And thank you guys so much and for being wonderful partners. And first thing, Tim did ask about the ZYP ice cream team. We are doing that this summer. We're going to be kicking that
1: People
0: off.
1: People are excited so about
0: they
1: it.
0: They are.
1: I've already been asked if we're doing it. So they're awesome. Looking forward to it.
2: Yeah. We are looking forward to it.
0: We got
2: partnering with
0: y'all. Exactly. We love that. You guys are so gracious and so kind to us. And we love giving the people their ice cream. So, all right, be on the lookout. Bluebell ice cream, black raspberry fudge. You don't want to miss out. Thank you guys for being here today.
2: Thank you, too.
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0: All right, question for you. Why are you still stressing about where to eat before a show at the Orion? 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

0: them get bitter. The ice cream has officially hit Baby B Adams.
1: No doubt.
0: 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I'm Sam I Am. B Adams on a sugar rush.
2: Is that the same song I talked about yesterday?
0: Yeah, you were over there.
2: Maybe that.
0: Dancing.
2: I think that's officially my jam.
0: I mean,
2: that's 2 days in a row.
0: Arms going back and forth like windshield wipers.
2: Who is it again? Megan Trainor?
0: It's Megan Trainor. Shimmer.
2: Shimmer.
0: Yeah.
2: I'm going to be shimmering all day on my drive. Put that song on repeat.
0: All right, I wanted to, we technically have one more song, giving the behind the scenes, but a little peek behind the wizard's curtain here. But I wanted to put something on your radar real quick, and we're going to let a song play, and then we're going to talk about your texts, because I'm hoping that they come in. But there was a story that was done, a poll.
2: Okay.
0: It was asking what America's favorite fried chicken was. I asked you.
2: Mm-hmm.
0: And what did you say? What do you think America's favorite fried chicken is?
2: Not mine, but what I thought America would say. I said KFC.
0: You said it's not. It's Chick-fil-A.
2: See?
0: What?
2: I don't think of fried chicken when I think of Chick-fil-A. I think of chicken.
0: Chicken, of
2: but
0: course.
2: But not fried chicken.
0: Right. It's the top revenue driver, favorite for sandwiches, but they're calling it the fried chicken. And I was flabbergasted.
2: Yeah.
0: My flabbers were gasted.
2: Gasteds were flabbered.
0: Yeah, that too. So I went into Athens. I was like, okay, our studios are here. This is a home base for us here in Athens. And I was like, okay, what is Athens' preferred fried chicken? And of course, we all want the best. The closest top tier fried chicken chains for their specific offerings. Okay, so here we go. The top four. Number four was Hardee's.
2: What? For fried chicken?
0: For fried chicken, Hardee's. Number three was KFC. Okay. Which is about a couple miles down from the station.
2: But that should be higher than number three.
0: Popeye's is number two.
2: Okay, all right.
0: Chick-fil-A, number one.
2: No, see, I don't think of fried chicken with Chick-fil-A.
0: Where was Slim Chickens?
2: I'm okay with Popeye's being ahead of KFC.
0: Bojangles? Where was Bojangles? I just had Bojangles.
2: Bojangles should be on there. And
0: Slim Chickens.
2: Slim Chickens should be on there.
0: No doubt.
2: So, but I don't think we have them here in Alabama yet. What? I imagine we'll get one soon, probably in Huntsville.
0: What?
2: Maybe Madison. But Raising Cane's needs to come here.
0: See, I've heard two things about that. Great and not so great.
2: It's great.
0: Okay. Is it the cane sauce or whatever that is?
2: Yes, their sauce and their bread.
0: Well, bring it to me. I'm not going looking for it.
2: I love me some Raising Cane's.
0: All right. So now we're asking you, text us on the text line, 866-476-1043. Favorite fried chicken. Favorite fried chicken. And it can be Meemaw's. It can be yours. I have some pretty amazing fried chicken.
2: I'm so shocked.
0: It is so good.
2: But I can't agree with you because you've never made me any.
0: God. Anyways.
2: I've had your lasagna.
0: We don't say the L word.
2: It's safe right now.
0: Is it? Because he's not here?
2: He's not here.
0: Because I know I would get raked over the coals for that one. It's been since Christmas, apparently. Can't catch a break anywhere. All right, Texas. Favorite fried chicken. Is this list wrong? Chick-fil-A first, Popeye's second, KFC third, Hardee's fourth.
2: It's wrong.
0: 866-476-1043.
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0: 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It is 9:17. Currently sitting at 71, a high of 78, cloudy with occasional rain this morning. And it doesn't say anything else about thunderstorms, so that's good.
1: Yeah.
0: So we just have rain right now. So we just asked, what was your top tier fried chicken? Like, number one fried chicken in your book. Leslie texted in. She said Popeyes. Okay. I respect Popeyes.
2: I'm okay with that.
0: It's good. I do like their fried chicken spicy sandwich. Lavario texted. He said Hattie B's hot chicken should definitely be on that list. I have not eaten there yet.
3: Yeah, they got it in Madison there, right? Right off 72. I think there's one.
0: Hattie B's?
3: I thought so.
0: That was on Parkway.
3: There's some sort of hot chicken place on 72 in Madison.
0: That's Dave's hot chicken.
3: Oh, yeah.
0: Hattie B's is on the Parkway.
3: No, you're right. South Parkway. Dave's hot chicken is what I was thinking. But Hattie B's, isn't that like a Nashville?
0: Is it?
3: I think there's a lot of them in Nashville.
0: I mean, I'm all about some spicy chicken. So I have to, Lavario, I'm going to have to test that out. Because I like the spicy. I did once, when I went to CMA Fest, a couple of years ago, I went and we had dinner at one of those right rooftop bar things, and the Nashville chicken was one of the things to, or you can order in heat.
3: Yeah.
0: And I, of course, I'm not going to be outdone. Somebody ordered it. Oh, I'll take it. I'll take it medium. I'm like, medium? She was like, medium's hot. And I'm like, I'll order it the same as you because I don't want to be, you know. Oh my gosh. I coughed. I teared up. I did all the things. I don't think I could actually, I could taste anything for the rest of the day. Daniel Lemieux, he texted in. He said Jack's.
3: See, I've never had their chicken because I love their burgers. So when I go there, I always get a burger.
0: Breakfast one there is really good. I haven't done lunch there.
3: They have good breakfast? I mean, I know it's on the menu.
0: Yeah, it's good.
3: I'm a fan of Jack's.
0: Yeah, Jack's is really good. But I've never had their chicken.
3: What would be Sam I Am's top three?
0: My top three
3: fried chicken? Yeah.
0: Besides my own?
3: Not counting your own, like restaurants.
0: Okay. Slim Chickens.
3: Number one?
0: Yeah, I love Slim Chickens.
3: Okay.
0: I have to say Publix chicken strips. They have their fried chicken strips or whatever.
3: Okay.
0: They're tray delish.
3: All right, you get one more spot.
0: Oh, my goodness. Bojangles, because it's the most recent one I had that was pretty good.
3: All right.
0: All right, what about you?
3: Mine would be... Who did I say? I'm having a brain fart.
0: You don't even know your favorite chicken place?
3: It's
0: KFC?
3: No.
0: Oh.
3: I said
0: Raising Cane's.
3: Yes. Yeah. Raising Cane's, I think, is my favorite.
0: I've never had it, though.
3: So. Slim Chickens would probably be number two for me.
0: Yeah.
3: And then probably Popeyes.
0: Okay. Popeyes has got a good chicken.
3: Yeah.
0: I mean,
3: KFC is one of my least favorites.
0: I'm not knocking it because you get a bucket right now for like $10.
3: That's true.
0: So.
3: I would put Bojangles at four and KFC at five.
0: Okay. All right. If you could, meal wise, for me, Slim Chickens, I love their chicken tenders. It's their ranch that.
3: Oh, they do have great ranch.
0: Chef's kiss.
3: Yes. Slim Chickens has great ranch.
0: Theirs and then Bojangles fries.
3: Yeah.
0: And KFC's coleslaw.
3: Yeah.
0: I mean.
3: Slim Chickens has good bread, too. They're Texas toast.
0: Yeah, they do. Yeah.
3: My favorite thing about Raising Cane's is the cane sauce.
0: So there you go. Slim Chickens with cane sauce.
3: But the bread, too.
0: Oh.
3: I don't know which bread I like better between Raising Cane's and Slim Chickens.
0: Bojangles got some good biscuits, though.
3: That's a different category, though.
0: Because
3: this is Texas toast.
0: Yeah, I guess. Now you just potatoes.
3: I do love
0: semantics.
3: I do love me some Bojangles biscuits. You'll eat like half of one and be like, there's half a biscuit, but I gnawed on it.
0: I chewed on it. I am not a raccoon. I ate half of it.
3: Listen, if it's bread, I don't care.
0: He's over there standing.
3: The homeless man at the corner could eat half of it, and I'll still eat it if it's hot.
0: He stands over the trash can like a raccoon.
3: That's right.
0: With his little baby hands eating the bread.
3: Got a problem. I got a bread problem.
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1: This is Jennifer Caldwell. How are you?
0: I'm doing great, Jennifer Caldwell. Thank you for asking. How is your Thursday morning treating you?
1: Oh, it's beautiful. I'm drinking my coffee and enjoying your music.
0: Listen, flattery gets you everywhere, Jennifer. Flattery gets you everywhere with me. All right, well, congratulations. You are officially on our Tampa Takeoff with Hillary Duff qualifier. We will announce that winner tomorrow, but you have officially made the list.
1: Thank you so much. Go, ZYP.
0: I love it. All I need from you now is the phrase that pays.
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0: 104.3 ZYP, good morning. Welcome to the Mojo Radio Show. Hope you're having a wonderful Thursday. Cloudy, rain, but fortunately, I don't see anything about thunderstorms anymore. It's just a bunch of rain.
1: Yeah.
0: The Adams will be heading on the road.
1: That's right. I'm out of here.
0: Yeah. So it'll be me and you, the listener, tomorrow. It is a ZYP Friday morning free-for-all. Looking forward to that. Cannot wait. It's going to be a good end. Plus.
1: You guys think about me when I'm peeing in my troughs.
0: Why?
1: Why not?
0: Nobody wants to think about that. That's disgusting.
1: It's an experience.
0: For you. And I'm glad you are so looking forward to that. It's going to probably be the highlight of your trip.
1: Yeah.
0: Your trip just reminded me, don't forget to leave without seeing me, because I've got the girls their
1: red snacks. I might forget because you didn't get me none, so.
0: You got fed. Don't worry about it. You got ice cream today.
1: Not from you.
0: Well, no.
1: From our boy Tim at Bluebell.
0: Yeah, I know. He spoils us. It's fine. You'll be fine. Goodness gracious. You big baby. Tomorrow, ZYP, Friday morning free-for-all. I also have Ed Sheeran tickets to give away. And then next week, Tuesday, Mojo will be back in studio.
1: Woo-hoo!
0: Glad to have him back. And I'm going tomorrow. Make sure you're tuned in because we've got something that we're going to be giving away next week. It's a pretty, pretty big deal. And all I'm going to say, it involves Decatur. That's all I'm going to say. That's all I'm going to say. But tomorrow, I'm going to tell you more information about that and how you can win next week. All right, B. Adams, go do the rest of your chores.
1: It's been real, guys. Thanks for having me this week.
0: Yeah, it's been real.
1: It's been real.
0: Real interesting. It's
1: been something.
0: It's been, you know what? Nail on the head right there. All right. PT, I call him PT. DJ Primetime 256 is on vacation. So we call it DJ Sweeper. It's going to be on with you with great music for your midday from 10 to 2. And, of course, Natalie is going to be joining us from 2 to 7 for your drive home. Have a wonderful rest of your day. Try to stay dry out there. B. Adams, what do we say? What do we say, B. Adams?
2: It's a great day to have a great day.
0: I hate it when you mock me like that. God.
3: Would I rather... loved? Easy. Both. I want people to be afraid of how much they love me.
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12: Hi, I'm Ryan Tedder with OneRepublic, and this is our new song, Need Your Love. 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
12: The initial idea for this song actually started from a demo I was doing for a different artist on that day. I literally completely spaced on the origin story of this initially. It was just a demo. It was like a start, like a verse and chorus idea, no arrangement. The production was totally different. I write all the time, constantly. Like, I might start two songs a day. I might finish two a day. You never know. And then a year later, I'm combing through demos that don't even really have names or associations. And I stumble across this one. Couldn't even remember for the life of me, honestly, where it came from. It sounds crazy, but I write a lot. So I was just like, oh, this is amazing. This feels like One Republic. This feels like us.

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12: Getting your heart broken can be really rough. It'll happen to most of us at some point in our lives. It's not just an emotional experience, it's a physical one too. Often described as getting the wind knocked out of you, a knot in your stomach, trouble sleeping. I recently spoke about this with Dr. Yoram Yovel, a psychiatrist and neuroscientist. He was on my podcast, Chasing Life. Now, he told me heartbreak doesn't have to last forever. And while your inclination might be to withdraw, isolate, and shut down, it's often the opposite of what supports healing. One of the things that helps us the most is reconnecting to other people you love. And the reverse is also true, he said. If someone you care about is struggling, don't give up on them. You hold the power to comfort loved ones that are in deep physical or emotional distress. I'm Dr. Sanjay Gupta, helping you live a better life.
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8: You know, I watched a video the other day about kids getting landlines at home. We haven't had a landline in my house in I can't even tell you how long. But seeing these parents about my age being teleported back to their own childhoods, a simpler time before screens, was really powerful. And as for the kids, they sat and had conversations with their grandparents without multitasking or being distracted by a screen. I thought this was a great way to have kids stay in touch with family members and friends without getting sucked into the smartphone era too young. Of course, you need other people close by to hop on board as well if this is something that's going to work. Perhaps most important, I realized, these relics can be a great conversation starter with your children. You can talk about what it really means to be connected in this day and age. Things have changed a lot. I'm Dr. Sanjay Gupta, helping you live a better life.
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16: Sometimes you can tell a lot about what someone wants to do offline by looking at what they do online. Let me tell you about Pinterest's first parenting trend report. Pinterest is a huge platform. They have 600 million monthly users, 80 billion searches per month. The report found a shift from the iPad kid era to now, when parents are actually more interested in real-world adventures and hands-on activities. The Global Trends and Insights lead at Pinterest told us families are thoughtfully designing childhoods rooted in creativity, intention, and meaningful experiences. One psychologist we spoke to said he sees this as a reflection of parents' desire to build core capacities in their children: resilience, curiosity, self-regulation, empathy. These things don't grow automatically, but are built through lived experience. I'm Dr. Sanjay Gupta, helping you live a better life.

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13: You and I have never met, but I'm willing to bet that there is something you would like to do, but you feel like you can't, that it's too hard, that you don't deserve it. A colleague of mine recently told me about this new book called Brave Shift, 30 Mindset Changes to Transform Your Life. It's written by a woman named Michelle Carrer. Carrer says the one thing most people forget when they set a goal is to attach a reason to it. Having that reason is big. Because when you don't want to do something that's necessary to reach your goal, you can go back to your reason to find the motivation you need. Try to frame your goal as something you want to achieve, as opposed to being a bad part of yourself that you want to change. That will make you more likely to succeed, as will asking for help. All of us need it, and it makes people feel good to help you achieve your goals. I'm Dr. Sanjay Gupta, helping you live a better life.
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9: You know, I watched a video the other day about kids getting landlines at home. We haven't had a landline in my house in I can't even tell you how long. But seeing these parents about my age being teleported back to their own childhoods, a simpler time before screens, was really powerful. And as for the kids, they sat and had conversations with their grandparents without multitasking or being distracted by a screen. I thought this was a great way to have kids stay in touch with family members and friends without getting sucked into the smartphone era too young. Of course, you need other people close by to hop on board as well if this is something that's going to work. Perhaps most important, I realized, these relics can be a great conversation starter with your children. You can talk about what it really means to be connected in this day and age. Things have changed a lot. I'm Dr. Sanjay Gupta, helping you live a better life.
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5: There's something I'd like to talk to you about today, something that's been circulating on the internet that's become a real problem. Deep fake videos of me endorsing products that I've never even heard of and I have no relationship with whatsoever. Let me tell you clearly, these videos are scams. They are designed to take your money. Now, a couple things you should keep in mind. If something sounds too good to be true, it probably is. When you look at these videos, if they don't seem natural, if there's something off about them, the audio or the video, it's probably AI generated. And if you come across something that does pique your interest, see if you can find evidence of it from other sources. I promise you this, if I discover something incredible that you need to know about, I'm going to talk about it somewhere that you can easily find, not on some shady social media site. I'm Dr. Sanjay Gupta, helping you live a better life.
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3: 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I go all out like it's the last show I'm ever going to do, because you never know.

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5: 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Let me tell you about Pinterest's first parenting trend report. Pinterest is a huge platform. They have 600 million monthly users, 80 billion searches per month. The report found a shift from the iPad kid era to now, when parents are actually more interested in real-world adventures and hands-on activities. The Global Trends and Insights lead at Pinterest told us families are thoughtfully designing childhoods rooted in creativity, intention, and meaningful experiences. One psychologist we spoke to said he sees this as a reflection of parents' desire to build core capacities in their children: resilience, curiosity, self-regulation, empathy. These things don't grow automatically, but are built through lived experience. I'm Dr. Sanjay Gupta, helping you live a better life.
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12: Getting your heart broken can be really rough. It'll happen to most of us at some point in our lives. It's not just an emotional experience, it's a physical one too. Often described as getting the wind knocked out of you, a knot in your stomach, trouble sleeping. I recently spoke about this with Dr. Yoram Yovel, a psychiatrist and neuroscientist. He was on my podcast, Chasing Life. Now, he told me heartbreak doesn't have to last forever. And while your inclination might be to withdraw, isolate, and shut down, it's often the opposite of what supports healing. One of the things that helps us the most is reconnecting to other people you love. And the reverse is also true, he said. If someone you care about is struggling, don't give up on them. You hold the power to comfort loved ones that are in deep physical or emotional distress. I'm Dr. Sanjay Gupta, helping you live a better life.
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0: 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I'm Natalie on the drive. Happy Thursday to you. I am so excited to be here. Before we get started, repeat after me. I'm grateful for my body and all that it does for me. I am becoming a better version of myself every day. I am confident and courageous. And today's going to be a great day. Of course, you're listening for the Hillary Duff Flyaway. Today and tomorrow is your last chance to get on the list, because tomorrow afternoon, myself and Sam I Am are going to draw the big winner. I love this. A trip for two to Tampa, $100 gift card, plus you're seeing Hillary Duff in June. Oh, I cannot wait to announce the winner tomorrow, but you got to get on the list first. 866-476-1043. You will be listening for that every single hour. I'll give you some hints along the way. We've got so much to get into. It's Memorial Day weekend. Are you planning on traveling? I've got your Nat stats coming up next hour. Of course, I've got the tea with Natalie, and there's a revival of an old school cartoon, and I'm so excited about who's playing her. Okay, we're going to get into it. I've got a great Nat tax for you, and Natalie's nice news is coming up at the end of the show. A 99-year-old grandma sets crowd surfing record. Crowd surfing at 99. This is great. Natalie's nice news is coming up at the end of the show. Keep it locked right here. 104.3 ZYP. 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
4: You know, I watched a video the other day about kids getting landlines at home. We haven't had a landline in my house in I can't even tell you how long. But seeing these parents about my age being teleported back to their own childhoods, a simpler time before screens, was really powerful. And as for the kids, they sat and had conversations with their grandparents without multitasking or being distracted by a screen. I thought this was a great way to have kids stay in touch with family members and friends without getting sucked into the smartphone era too young. Of course, you need other people close by to hop on board as well if this is something that's going to work. Perhaps most important, I realized, these relics can be a great conversation starter with your children. You can talk about what it really means to be connected in this day and age. Things have changed a lot. I'm Dr. Sanjay Gupta, helping you live a better life.
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104.3 ZYP. I'm Natalie on the Jive. Don't forget, you're listening for that Hillary Duff flyaway cue to call 866-476-1043. We're going to do the drawing tomorrow. 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

104.3 ZYP. I'm Natalie on the drive. I know a lot of people are going to be traveling for Memorial Day weekend, but where are the safest cities in America? I'll tell you after Speed Demon JB.

0: 104.3 ZYP. I'm Natalie on the drive. Tennessee Valley, thank you so much for listening. Happy Thursday to you. And I know your mind is probably not on work. It's focused on the long weekend ahead. And a lot of us are going to be traveling. So where are the safest cities in America? Well, according to Smart Assessed, Broomfield, Colorado is the safest city in America, with below average crime rates, a modest rate of motor vehicle fatalities, and a very low risk of natural disasters. Now, I don't think natural disasters should be put into the safest cities. I think it should be like crime, accidents, things like that, because nobody can control the weather, right? Half of the top 10 safest cities are listed as Iowa, Indiana, or Wisconsin. Now, some of the least safe cities, which this one blows my mind. Little Rock, Arkansas was ranked the least safe city due to elevated tallies in natural disaster risks, which I don't think should be a part of it. Traffic fatalities and property and violent crime rates. Now, my sister lives just outside of Little Rock, and I love Little Rock. I love Arkansas. I just love it. It reminds me a lot of Athens, Alabama, because it's just very flat and farmland. And then all of a sudden, boom, you're in this big city, which I love that. I love, love, love that. Pablo, Colorado came in second because of violent crimes, followed by Tacoma, Washington, and Kettering, Ohio had the lowest rate of violent crimes. Next is Lehigh, Utah, had the lowest property crime rates, and four Massachusetts cities tied for the least fatalities. So be careful if you're going to be traveling this weekend. 104.3 ZYP.
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12: Getting your heart broken can be really rough. It'll happen to most of us at some point in our lives. It's not just an emotional experience, it's a physical one too. Often described as getting the wind knocked out of you, a knot in your stomach, trouble sleeping. I recently spoke about this with Dr. Yoram Yovil, a psychiatrist and neuroscientist. He was on my podcast, Chasing Life. Now, he told me heartbreak doesn't have to last forever. And while your inclination might be to withdraw, isolate, and shut down, it's often the opposite of what supports healing. One of the things that helps us the most is reconnecting to other people you love. And the reverse is also true, he said. If someone you care about is struggling, don't give up on them. You hold the power to comfort loved ones that are in deep physical or emotional distress. I'm Dr. Sanjay Gupta, helping you live a better life.

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0: KYP. I'm Natalie on the drive. Don't forget, you're listening for that Hillary Duff flyaway cue to call 866-476-1043. We're going to be doing the big drawing coming up tomorrow afternoon. Cannot wait. All right, so it's a Memorial Day weekend. Can you guess how many people are going to be traveling? It's your Nat Stats. Every day at this time, we're going to crunch the numbers. And a record-breaking 45 million Americans are planning to travel this weekend. I mean, Mojo is off. He's off in Arizona. PT just went to Mexico. B. Adams is driving back to his hometown. I am staying here this weekend, and I'm very excited about it because I have so much to get into. I have so many boxes to unpack, but more than 39 million vacationers will pack their cars and hit the road. And with the soaring gas prices, the average now $4.50. I think across the street, it's like $4.15. So we're still under the national average, and we should be excited about that. But the massive travel surge matters due to, you know, the gas prices and expensive airfare. So if you are not going anywhere this weekend, like I am, you're probably making a smart choice because I can't afford to go anywhere. But I am going to enjoy my first long weekend in North Alabama, and I'm very excited about it. And if you are traveling this Memorial Day weekend, please be safe. 104.3 ZYP, that is your Nat Stats.
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1: A Better Life with Dr. Sanjay Gupta.
2: In recent years, scientists have really dialed up the urgency to understand PFAS, sometimes referred to as forever chemicals because of how long they take to break down. The latest study found these chemicals may be aging men in their 50s and 60s a bit faster than men who are younger or older or women of any age. Experts we talked to said the accumulation of PFAS may lower testosterone levels in men, impair sperm quality, and increase risks of testicular and kidney cancer. Women, it seems, just seem to be able to clear PFAS faster. Now, whether you're a man or a woman, trying to limit your exposure is a great idea. Three ways to do that. Filter your drinking water. Don't use non-stick cookware like Teflon, and avoid fast food packaging, which are sometimes coated with these chemicals. I'm Dr. Sanjay Gupta, helping you live a better life.
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104.3 ZYP. I'm Natalie on the drive. Thank you so much for listening. Don't forget, you're listening for that Hillary Duff cue to call. It's going to happen before 4 o'clock. So keep it locked right here, 104.3 ZYP. So did Jessica Simpson fly first class with her husband and kids in coach? We're going to get into it coming up next.

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1: 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I'm Natalie on the drive. Coming up before 4 o'clock, you're going to hear the Hillary Duff Fly Away cue to call 866-476-1043. So last week, Nick Lachey revealed that he and his family randomly ended up on a flight to Hawaii back in March, and he ended up with his ex-wife, Jessica Simpson, and her whole family. Now, he said Jessica and her mother and her estranged husband, Eric Johnson, they were all in first class. But when asked, did you meet any of her kids? The kids were back in coach. That's not a great look. But Jessica answered her critics yesterday by passing the buck to her mom. She said her mom bought the tickets for the trip and it was a treat for her. She also added that she had bought the tickets. The kids would have been in first class with her. So a little awkward. Could you imagine like not seeing your ex-wife for like 20 years and then you end up on like a 6-hour flight to Hawaii sitting right next to her? That's like my worst nightmare. Oh my gosh. Crazy. 104.3 ZYP. I'm Natalie on the drive.
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11: A better life with Dr. Sanjay Gupta.
12: We are finally starting to learn more things we can do to keep our brains sharp as we age. A lot of people think crossword puzzles or Sudoku might do the trick, but the science doesn't really bear that out. What one recent study found, though, was that a certain type of brain training seems to have a significant impact on cognition as we get older. It wasn't memory or even problem-solving tasks that moved the needle. It was an interactive computerized game that tested the ability to recognize two separate images in faster and faster sequences. It's what we call a task of divided attention, in which you don't have a conscious strategy on how to improve. That's according to the study's lead author. You're just trying to do the best you can to figure out how to divide your attention. Now, the game in this study was called Double Decision. 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I'm Dr. Sanjay Gupta, helping you live a better life.

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3: I have two modes. I have 110 miles an hour, barely staying on the track, and then I have don't ask me to do anything, do nothing. So guilty pleasure for me is doing nothing. Vacation for me is not let's go to all the museums and let's go. Like, I see more culture in 90 days. I'm lucky that I, you know, will see in any 90-day period, I might see more culture than just about anybody will see in a 9-year period. And I've been around the world a bunch. I've seen it all a lot. So I don't feel guilty about doing nothing. I want to watch Netflix. I want to sit. I want to get a massage. I want to, like, hang by the pool. My guiltiest pleasure is I've become a full-on tropical Caribbean, like, put me near palm trees, near a beach in, like, the Caribbean or Southeast Asia, anywhere exotic and fun and beautiful, and just don't talk to me.

104.3 ZYP. I'm Natalie on the drive. The Tea with Natalie is coming up next, and we're getting a reboot of a very famous cartoon, but you might be surprised as who is going to play this cartoon. That's coming up next.

0: ZYP. I'm Natalie on the drive. It's officially time for the tea with Natalie. And this one is a good one. Quentin Brunson is going to star in a Betty Boop movie. Yes, Quentin Brunson is going to develop and star in a movie about the classic cartoon character Betty Boop. And for those who do not know Quinta Brunson, she is the genius creator and star of ABC comedy Abbott Elementary. If you haven't seen that, oh my gosh, it's such a great show. Quinta said, Betty Boop is one of nation's most beloved cartoon characters, yet somehow still remains pleasantly niche. She had quite but undeniable impact on culture for nearly a century. Yeah, I love this. I love Betty Boop, and I love, love, love Quinta Brunson. I think she's a comedic genius, and her acting is just so perfect. So I cannot wait. It's the tea with Natalie, 104.3 ZYP.
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5: You and I have never met, but I'm willing to bet that there is something you would like to do, but you feel like you can't, that it's too hard, that you don't deserve it. A colleague of mine recently told me about this new book called Brave Shift, 30 Mindset Changes to Transform Your Life. It's written by a woman named Michelle Carrer. Carrer says the one thing most people forget when they set a goal is to attach a reason to it. Having that reason is big, because when you don't want to do something that's necessary to reach your goal, you can go back to your reason to find the motivation you need. Try to frame your goal as something you want to achieve, as opposed to being a bad part of yourself that you want to change. That will make you more likely to succeed, as will asking for help. All of us need it, and it makes people feel good to help you achieve your goals. I'm Dr. Sanjay Gupta, helping you live a better life.
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104.3 ZYP. I'm Natalie on the drive. Coming up in like two or three songs, I'm going to give you that Hillary Duff flyaway cue to call. 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
1: 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I'm Natalie on the drive. Is there beef between Madonna and Charlie XCX? So you know Charlie's song, Rock Music. She sings, I think the dance floor is dead, so now we're making rock music. Well, Madonna was not happy with that. Her upcoming album is called Confessions 2. It's a sequel to her 2005 album, Confessions on the Dance Floor. Well, yesterday she posted a picture to Instagram and it sounds like she's taking a dig. She said, if your dance floor feels dead, maybe you're playing the wrong music. I don't know. It could have been. I don't think Charlie XCX is on Madonna's radar, but if this is beef, I wonder what the beef is about. Confessions 2 drops on July 3rd from Madonna. 104.3 ZYP. I'm Natalie on the drive.

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5: A better life with Dr. Sanjay Gupta.
6: We are finally starting to learn more things we can do to keep our brains sharp as we age. A lot of people think crossword puzzles or Sudoku might do the trick, but the science doesn't really bear that out. What one recent study found, though, was that a certain type of brain training seems to have a significant impact on cognition as we get older. It wasn't memory or even problem-solving tasks that moved the needle. It was an interactive computerized game that tested the ability to recognize two separate images in faster and faster sequences. It's what we call a task of divided attention, in which you don't have a conscious strategy on how to improve. That's according to the study's lead author. You're just trying to do the best you can to figure out how to divide your attention. Now, the game in this study was called Double Decision. If you want to find it and try it out yourself. I'm Dr. Sanjay Gupta, helping you live a better life.
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0: 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I'm Natalie on the drive. Thank you so much for listening. It's officially time for your Nat's Hacks. Every day at this time, I'm going to bring you a life hack to hopefully make your life a little bit easier. And this is a camping hack. I found this on TikTok. It racked up like 10 million views, and I just thought it was genius. So if you're going camping anytime, you got to listen up. Okay, so when you're going camping, you've seen the whole bag trick where you take like a Walmart bag or a grocery bag and you fill it up with water and then you poke a hole in it and you can wash your hands or rinse dishes, stuff like that. But if you don't need to use that much water, maybe you're just washing your hands or rinsing your feet off, this is a great Nat's Hacks for you. Same concept. You get a plastic bag, hang it up in a tree. It's filled with water, right? But then I want you to take a plastic straw and poke a hole in the bottom with the straw reaching the air at the top, okay? Reaching the air at the top is the most important part with the straw, because that will hold the water in, but then when you want the water to come out, you just pull the straw down, wash your hands, rinse your feet, do whatever you need to do, and then push the straw back up so that the top of the straw is hitting the air and the water will stop. This is genius. Genius, genius, genius. And you're just using a plastic bag and a plastic straw. This is so cool. I love this. 10 million views on TikTok and never would have thought of it. I have seen the plastic bag trick where you just poke a hole in it, but then you're like, that bag's done for. You can't use it again. But this way, you can use it again. I love it. That's your Nat's Hacks. 104.3 ZYP. I'm Natalie on the drive.
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10: Sometimes you can tell a lot about what someone wants to do offline by looking at what they do online. Let me tell you about Pinterest's first parenting trend report. Pinterest is a huge platform. They have 600 million monthly users, 80 billion searches per month. The report found a shift from the iPad kid era to now, when parents are actually more interested in real-world adventures and hands-on activities. The Global Trends and Insights lead at Pinterest told us families are thoughtfully designing childhoods rooted in creativity, intention, and meaningful experiences. One psychologist we spoke to said he sees this as a reflection of parents' desire to build core capacities in their children: resilience, curiosity, self-regulation, empathy. These things don't grow automatically, but are built through lived experience. I'm Dr. Sanjay Gupta, helping you live a better life.
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My main man, somber homewrecker, 104.3 ZYP. I'm Natalie on the drive. Thank you for listening. And don't forget, you're listening for that Hillary Duff flyaway. We're going to draw the winner tomorrow, 866-476-1043.

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104.3 ZYP. I'm Natalie on the drive. You've got to check out our sweet deal tomorrow morning at 9 a.m. It is Ripley's Aquarium at the Smokies. They've got so much going on at Ripley's. Plus, you're getting two other attractions and you're getting it all for half off. That is tomorrow. We're actually going to talk to Allison from Ripley's Aquarium at the Smokies coming up next. WZYP.com and click on sweet deals.

0: 104.3 ZYP. I'm Natalie on the drive. On the phone with me, I've got Allison. Allison is from Ripley's, and we're so excited to have you on. Hi, Allison.
1: Hello. Hi. Thanks for having me.
0: We are so excited to have Ripley's as our sweet deal coming up on May 22nd. What all is going to be happening at Ripley's Aquarium of the Smokies this summer?
1: Yeah, so we actually have a lot to offer. We have two brand new summer camps that we're offering, which is going to be a great thing for parents. If they want to get out on the town of Gatlinburg, they can. So we've got a Summer Night Splash, which is basically an interaction that kids can have with our stingrays, and that's from 6 to 9. And then we also have Overnight Camp Adventures, which is fabulous. If you've never done a Sleeping with the Sharks, that's basically this, but in summer camp form, and I don't know who would hate that. I personally love it. And then we also have this brand new AR dragon experience at the aquarium that we're offering, which is basically you get to experience life-size dinosaurs using immersive technology, and then it kind of combines education with photo-worthy fun.
0: That's awesome. That's like a perfect way for like the family to go on vacation, but also the parents to get a little alone time too.
1: Oh, exactly. Oh, and then I do have to add this, and I'm telling everybody because our mermaids are actually coming back in on Saturday the 23rd. I know. Trust me, I know. I made the same sound when I heard that they were coming back.
0: Oh.
1: They're kind of like the warmer waters. So they swim out for the winter, but then in the summer they swim back, and they're here every single day. You can see them every single day at the aquarium during the summer.
0: I love that. That is so exciting. And with this sweet deal, you get two other attractions. So you can go to places like Ripley's Believe It or Not or the Mirror Maze. My personal favorite, the Mountain Coaster. What do you say?
1: Ooh, the Mountain Coaster is one of my favorites too. We also have a brand new one called the Illusion Lab in Pigeon Forge, and that one's grown on me a lot.
0: I love it. I love it. The Haunted Adventures, the Super Fun Zone, the Super Fun Park. That was like, that's a core memory for me, going to Gatlinburg in the summers and going go-kart riding at Ripley's. I mean, you can't beat it.
1: I know, the go-karts are literally the best.
0: I am so excited. 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Allison, thank you so much.
1: Thanks for having me.
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8: You and I have never met, but I'm willing to bet that there is something you would like to do, but you feel like you can't. That it's too hard, that you don't deserve it. A colleague of mine recently told me about this new book called Brave Shift, 30 Mindset Changes to Transform Your Life. It's written by a woman named Michelle Carrer. Carrer says the one thing most people forget when they set a goal is to attach a reason to it. Having that reason is big, because when you don't want to do something that's necessary to reach your goal, you can go back to your reason to find the motivation you need. Try to frame your goal as something you want to achieve, as opposed to being a bad part of yourself that you want to change. That will make you more likely to succeed, as will asking for help. All of us need it, and it makes people feel good to help you achieve your goals. I'm Dr. Sanjay Gupta, helping you live a better life.

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1: 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Just play the game one way. You hit a ball in the gap, run. Boom, coming in hot.
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7: A Better Life with Dr. Sanjay Gupta.
8: So-called superagers, they are an enviable segment of the population. People who are older than 80, whose brains function like someone a fraction of their age. It's true, a lot of these people have genetics on their side, but more and more research is bearing out the idea that people who practice good brain health also slow their cognitive decline. Dr. Richard Isaacson, a pioneer in the Alzheimer's space, told us that, quote, his studies have found lifestyle changes including diet, exercise, reducing stress and optimizing sleep, along with managing vascular risk factors with certain medications, can actually help grow brain areas and also reduce telltale signs of Alzheimer's, such as tau tangles and amyloid plaques. What else helps? Staying social, surrounding yourself with family and friends, and maybe even volunteering for a real sense of purpose. I'm Dr. Sanjay Gupta, helping you live a better life.
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2: Yeah, right. Picture that with a Kodak. Or better yet, go to Times Square, take a picture of me with a Kodak. 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

0: 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I'm Natalie on the drive. It's officially time for Natalie's Nice News. Every day in the 6 o'clock hour, I'm going to bring you a good news story because the world is just filled with so much bad news. Listen to this. 99-year-old Pauline Canna, known as Gangster Grandma, has set the Guinness World Record as the oldest person to crowd surf at a concert. It happened earlier this month during a Brantley Gilbert performance in Austin, Texas. 20,000 concert goers, a 99-year-old grandma, Pauline, and she has the record. She is the oldest person to ever crowd surf, and she has a Guinness World Record certificate to show for it. I love it. If you haven't seen that video, check it out. It's great. All right, it is time for me to get out of here. We've got tomorrow, Friday. Make sure you tune in the morning. It's a free-for-all Friday with the morning show. And tomorrow afternoon, we are going to be giving away this Tampa Flyaway to see Hilary Duff live. So be listening for the cue to call. We'll have a few more chances tomorrow to get you on the list. Before I let you go, repeat after me. I am grateful. I can achieve anything. I am allowed to say no, and today's been a great day. I'll be back tomorrow, 104.3 ZYP. I'm Natalie on the drive. Love you. Bye.
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9: We are finally starting to learn more things we can do to keep our brains sharp as we age. A lot of people think crossword puzzles or Sudoku might do the trick, but the science doesn't really bear that out. What one recent study found, though, was that a certain type of brain training seems to have a significant impact on cognition as we get older. It wasn't memory or even problem-solving tasks that moved the needle. It was an interactive computerized game that tested the ability to recognize two separate images in faster and faster sequences. It's what we call a task of divided attention, in which you don't have a conscious strategy on how to improve. That's according to the study's lead author. You're just trying to do the best you can to figure out how to divide your attention. Now, the game in this study was called Double Decision. If you want to find it and try it out yourself. I'm Dr. Sanjay Gupta, helping you live a better life.
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0: It's Nightly with Jade and Tyler. And Chad, I'm trying to figure out which character you find yourself being at the cookout. Tyler, are you the one who grills? Do we see you in the Jesus sandals over the grill? Are you the one who's just here for the plate? Or do you contribute by bringing a bomb side?
1: You know, I'm definitely the grill master whenever we throw our big summer parties with our group of friends, like at an Airbnb or a beach house. I'm always the one to man the grill. They always ask me, all right, we got hot dogs today. We got hamburgers today. I will say, there's been times where you